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1: All the rich kids are out of town. Me and my boys just getting wasted. Stolen cigarettes, sipping mom drinks, facing. We're empty.

Antenne Niedersachsen. 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So you screwed up, you're gonna be

Der Feierabend startet hier mit Micha und Mareike auf Antenne Niedersachsen. I wanna dance by water beneath the Mexican sky. 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